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That was Los Deblas from their album Llorar por Amor. Before that, Ruby, Bailar Contigo in La Oscuridad. Cadillac before that, Arturo on Polydor. Luis Miguel, Es Mejor, Reach Out, I'll Be There on WEA. Ginger Root before that from his new album Shin Bangumi, Show 10 on Ghostly International. Now on tour, great show, incredible performer. Kaneko Wada before that, Sunday Brunch on Eastworld. Kenjiro Sakia from his album Difference on Canyon Records, Aseretemo and I. And at the top of the set, Freeze on Beggar's Banquet. We've got the jazz from the extended edition of their album, Gonna Get You. Next up on Long Distance Call.

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This is Heaven 17 on Virgin Records. We don't need this fascist group thing from their album Penthouse and Pavement. You know what that's about. Before that, Cece Peniston and her smash hit Finally on A&M. KWS, their track Please Don't Go on Next Plateau Records. Star Braxton before that, Jump Back, Set Me Free on Sleeping Bag. And at the top of the set, The Beat Club, their track Security

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1: Happy Friday and good evening from Portland. This is Pacific Pulsations, the sexiest, jammingest grooves from the far side of the Pacific. And it's a thrill for me to have you join us, whether you're listening live, on the air, online, worldwide, or at the archive, at a future time and place, at xray.fm. It's a thrill for me to have you join us. We began the show with the latest from one of the greatest, Sama Sasabil, hailing from Indonesia, Achu, the latest. And coming up next, just getting right to the music, folks, it's Make Me Believe, collab between the trio ART and Sammy Johnson, and it's right here on X-Ray FM, where

Quartet by Isu. Indeed, a new single by the Quartet, so very meta, out of Japan. Before that, G-Boy Swag brought us Forgive Me For What? That's a good question, I suppose, to always ask yourself. That was by G-Boy Swag. Before that, of course, out of Thailand, Percy's and Toby turned us on with Turn Me On, new single there. And before that, of course, ART and Sammy Johnson gave us Make Me Believe. Coming up next, Something Fresh by Blackheart out of Thailand, right here on Pacific Pulsations. Enjoy.

I love Baby Monster so much. Pure confessional, love Baby Monster. And that was the latest off of their new album, Choom. It was Moon. And before that, we'll have more Baby Monster later, I promise. And before that, we had Toby's Tap Tap, throwing it back further into Thailand. It was Tap Tap for a Date. Before that, Coogie and Yeren Baek out of South Korea gave us Stuck. We were stuck on that. Prior to that, we had Blackheart's latest and greatest new question. When will you have feelings for me? I ask you humbly. Coming up next, the latest from Chalky. Here's from the new album, Half a Beat Slower, track title translation, There, as in over there. Right here on X-Ray FM, where radio is yours.

The latest musings from one of music's greatest muses, Hikaru Utada, bringing us Papa Paradise, fresh new single. Before that, 2 a.m. Highway, taking us down by Sakisha and Hikari. Before that, Hush, Hush, Child, by Yohi. And coming up next, keeping it a little slow, a little chill, before we speed it right back up, it's UFO. No, not UAP. UFO by Gemini and Siori, right here on Pacific Pulsations.

Well, folks, I don't know about seeing aliens, but you just heard it by BTS off the new album Aerorang, the new sensation. Before that, UFO by Five off the album Sequence One. And before that, UFO by Gemini and Sori on the album Inside Out. UFOs and aliens, I guess, are just all around us and everywhere. How about that? That means we better close the show out with that new Baby Monster single I hinted at earlier. Choom, the titular single off the new album. Take care of yourselves out there, Pulsators. We'll see you next week.

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4: 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Radio is yours. Thank you for tuning in to Judy's World. I am DJ Casual Anna, here with DJ Troubled Youth, kicking off the hour. We're here every Friday, 8 p.m. to 10 p.m. Thank you for listening. Stay locked in. I hope you're having a good week. And we'll talk soon.

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¿Ya vienes en camino?

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I'm DJ Troubled Youth. This is Friday night. Thanks for listening. 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
1: 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I am DJ AC Money, and this is the After Party on X-Ray FM, where we are broadcasting at 91.1 and 107.1 FM. 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Well, I got a new mix for you this evening. A lot of underground house music. A lot of mid-90s New York sounds. Little Miami. A little Chicago. But a lot of New York. So get out those dancing shoes. Or sit back and listen. I'll be mixing it up all on wax until 11 o'clock. This is the After Party on X-Ray FM, where radio is yours.

0: Well, that's going to do it for tonight's show. This was episode 423. I am DJ AC Money. Thank you so much for spending the last hour with me. DJ Surround will be in next week at the after party. And coming up next.
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1: And listener discretion is advised. Welcome to another episode of They Gave Us a Show. It's your guy, Shane.
2: Oh. All right. How are your headphones sounding, sir?
1: They sound great. Okay. It came on like mid-speech, so I was like, there I am.
2: Yeah, because I saw you looking concerned, and I said, oh, I'm going to hit the headphones.
1: Oh.
2: I'm glad to be back.
1: He's learning the cues, finally, after how many years?
2: Okay, perfect. We sound good.
1: Yeah, we sound great.
2: I'm glad to be back.
1: Yes, and happy Friday. Clap it up for our live studio audience. I appreciate y'all being here and stuff like that.
2: You're also lovely.
1: Oh, yeah.
2: You're also beautiful.
1: Thank y'all for being here. Give yourself a round of applause.
2: Yeah.
1: I believe the children of the future.
2: Clap, clap. Texas chocolate.
1: That boy good. Good and terrible.
2: And he went
1: on the stage. I know. You just walk off the stage like that. Props to Eddie, man, making the crowd like hate him, dude. That is amazing.
2: Like all the parts he played, bro.
1: They probably did feel that way because think about all that makeup and dressing and the tear down and all that. He's got to do all that interactor and interchange. That scene probably took like a week to film.
2: And then think about every day he's got to come in and redo that makeup.
1: Yeah, that's insane.
2: That's where you're earning that money, man.
1: Yeah, that's a grind.
2: To sit there in that chair for hours and you not move while they're putting on makeup.
1: Mm-hmm.
2: Yeesh.
1: And a hair piece.
2: Yeah.
1: That's why you get the big
2: when
1: bucks.
2: He went, probably when he had to do Norbit, Vampire in Brooklyn, all that, probably a lot of makeup.
1: Oh, don't even start with the Nutty Professor.
2: Yeah.
1: Dang. Uh-huh. Yep. Dude got talent.
2: For sure.
1: And then some. Anyway, moving on. Happy Friday, we made
2: Yay.
1: It!
2: Woo. You don't gotta just say moving on, okay?
1: Yeah, you're right. I shouldn't say
2: that. I don't care.
1: No, you're right.
2: You're right to move on. That. We didn't even talk about Eddie Murphy off show, so no.
1: Oh, yeah.
2: You're right on, man. I'm just messing with you.
1: Yay.
2: All right, happy Friday, though, for real.
1: Yes.
2: It's been a long week for a lot of people.
1: My week felt like a month. I hope yours didn't feel like that.
2: No, it felt like I was in that.
1: Oh, place. No, you were having a good, the best high ever. Yeah. So, yeah, your week
2: besides
1: felt great.
2: Besides being in the Dallas airport for about a month. Yeah.
1: I love that airport, though.
2: Yeah. I was telling my wife it'd be a fun airport to be at if I wasn't so stressed about like having to be there for my daughter's graduation in the morning. If I was just like in that airport and I'd just vibe with it. Oh, well, we got a layover. I get a drink. You know what I mean?
1: Mm-hmm. Yeah, that's what I did. I catch a train or two, go explore and stuff like that.
2: A lot to do. It's basically four airports.
1: Yeah, it is.
2: And then they're all equal size. That was weird.
1: Yes.
2: Yeah, huge airports.
1: Dude, try driving in the back of that thing.
2: Two floors of stuff. On that.
1: Yeah.
2: Like, there's upstairs. I was like, where's the Buffalo Wild Wings? And it's act like it's up there. I'm like, what? There's a club up there. Yeah, what? In the airport? And there's two hotels.
1: How you just partied at an airport, yo?
2: Two hotels just in the wing of the airport we were in.
1: That's crazy.
2: Yeah.
1: Yeah, it has definitely grown. That and that Atlanta one, man. I remember catching the trains in that thing.
2: I heard that's the biggest one, Atlanta.
1: Yeah.
2: I'm like, it's bigger than this? Oh, no thanks.
1: Yeah, Atlanta is huge, dude. It don't even make no sense.
2: Denver's third and Chicago's fourth or something?
1: Yeah. Chicago used to be number one, believe it or not.
2: Oh,
1: yeah. It's nothing compared to like the Atlanta and the Dallas-Fort Worth, if you ask me. But then, what's that big one? It's overseas. I want to say.
2: I can't Heathrow
1: remember.
2: Or something like
1: yeah,
2: that?
1: Yeah, that mamma jamma is
2: Have you
1: massive.
2: Been to that one?
1: No. I want to. I've seen it on TV and movies, but that thing is huge.
2: Yeah.
1: They even had it in like one of the newer Mission Impossible movies. I'm like, that is a big airport.
2: It sounds weird, but I want to go to that famous train station in New York where they all are in all the movies.
1: Oh, Grand Central?
2: Yeah.
1: Oh, yeah.
2: Is it like,
1: now that
2: when you
1: I've
2: get there, does it feel as dope or does it... Do you go there and it's like tinier than you imagine, or is it about the same?
1: No, it's about the same.
2: Okay.
1: I don't think it was tiny.
2: You don't get, because I've heard Rockefeller Center is kind of disappointing in person.
1: Yeah, I can vouch for that.
2: They said there's like better looking ice skating places in like Chicago and some other.
1: Oh cities. Yeah, hands down.
2: They ain't that, even they close. Just traditionally use that one on TV.
1: Yep, they hype it up.
2: Yeah,
1: but when you go see it, like that's it. That's what they be ice skating in. yeah.
2: But I heard that Plymouth Rock is really just like a rock that's like 3 feet.
1: Yeah, dude. It is.
2: You punch somebody. I paid for this.
1: But Central Park, though, that's another level.
2: I've heard that's huge, yeah.
1: That thing is its own city.
2: It's got like zoos and museums and stuff.
1: Yeah, there, right? It's insane,
2: and, like,
1: bro.
2: Like, doing paddle boats and all that.
1: Yeah, just imagine like a park that's all of Portland to Beaverton. And that's Central Park. I'm not even exaggerating.
2: No, I've seen it on a map. I believe you. It's long. It's long. It goes for massive. Like 60 blocks or something.
1: Yeah,
2: like.
1: It's just insane, bro.
2: Yeah.
1: I was like, woo, Lord.
2: I wonder what it took to, like, that's wild. I wonder how they, like, did all that. And all the stuff that's in there, you see it on the map, and you're like, whoa. There's, mm-hmm. like, lakes in there and stuff.
1: And that leads me to a segue before we get into some music.
2: Good call.
1: Because I just want to talk about how the average American has only been to 4 of these cities.
2: Oh, yeah, let's talk about it.
1: Yeah, so.
2: Let's pizza about it.
1: Yeah, number one is Orlando. There's no ranking to this, you guys. It's just city names. So you got Orlando. Mm-hmm. I have been there. You?
2: No.
1: For some reason, I keep thinking you went to Disney World or something like that.
2: I want to go.
1: Oh, okay.
2: Yeah.
1: And then there's New York City.
2: Okay.
1: Of course, I've been there. Vegas.
2: Okay.
1: San Francisco.
2: All right.
1: Boston. Miami.
2: So far, these are typical ones you'd think of.
1: Yeah, okay. Chicago. Washington, D.C.
2: Okay.
1: Los Angeles. New Orleans. San Diego. Denver. Seattle. Philadelphia. Dallas. Houston. Nashville. San Antonio. And coming in at 20, Honolulu. So out of those 20, the average American has only been to 4 of those out of the 20. I have been to 19 out of the 20.
2: Yes. You don't even brag. I've been to like 7 or 8 of those.
1: Hey, that's good. We're not the average Americans. We get out.
2: I'm definitely not a passport bro or anything.
1: Either. A passport bro? I'm not a passport bro either.
2: I'm a Southwest Airlines.
1: Unless it's
2: bro.
1: Internal in the U.S. or no, something.
2: Exactly.
1: I'm an ID.
2: But you've
1: bro.
2: Been overseas, though. I've been, yeah. I've been to Canada, which doesn't count as overseas. It's just over. Borderline.
1: Over the border. Yeah. It's still out of the country, so it counts.
2: Yeah.
1: You've been to Mexico too, right?
2: No.
1: Oh,
2: I've been like, you know, a couple feet basically from Mexico. In San Diego. I was at one beach and like that's Mexico basically right there, you know.
1: And it was like, don't you cross that line.
2: No, but like but maybe a couple feet is an exaggeration, but I've been within a couple hundred feet of Mexico, yeah. But oh, never okay. to Mexico, yeah.
1: Gotcha.
2: It's like a huge line to get in there. Yeah, people go for like the day and come back or whatever.
1: Yep, they do.
2: Stuff. Yeah,
1: it's quite wild. But anyway, I'd be curious to hear how many people have been to. You know, what's your average out of that 20?
2: My daughter already has me beat on countries and states by a mile. So
1: really?
2: Oh yeah. Oh yeah.
1: Oh wow.
2: You know, she did an internship or whatever that is, overseas term in Spain.
1: Oh, yeah. Yeah, because once you're in that area, man, you can just hit all the little cities,
2: yeah,
1: man.
2: Yeah, Europe's basically the size of Oregon. So.
1: Yeah, no doubt, bro. Like, when they come over here, they don't realize how big the U.S. is till they're over here, and they're like, man, you got to really drive.
2: Yeah.
1: Yeah, there you, like, you drive, you know, and then you're in another country.
2: Yeah, so.
1: You're driving days before you, like, man, Texas alone, you driving for at least 10 to 12 hours before you get to the middle of that dang state. Yeah. Like, we was like, we came through it from El Paso. And I was like, yeah, we're almost to Austin. It was like, dude, 10 hours later, bro. It's a big state, man.
2: Yeesh. That's just to get, like, from the west to the middle, basically.
1: Yeah, pretty much, yeah, because Austin is smack dab in the middle.
2: El Paso's kind of on the western.
1: It's end. Yeah, it's on the western, on that, just on
2: close to
1: just
2: New
1: coming
2: Mexico.
1: In, yeah, right off of New Mexico, yeah, because yeah. They touch. Yeah, anyway, let's go ahead. What music you got lined up? What music you got lined up? Yeah, they're like, man, why are we hearing these guys talk? What a music at? What a music at?
2: So you've been to a lot. You just need to go to Honolulu, man.
1: That's the only one. That's the bucket.
2: How have I been to the one you haven't been to?
1: I know. That's how it always works. Everybody and their mama been there but me.
2: But you've been to, like, New York, and I haven't.
1: Yeah.
2: And that seems like, how have I not been to New York? So. It's got to be next on the list.
1: Yeah. In Chicago.
2: Chicago. Remember I met your mother when she was like doing the weather? She's like, there's a storm coming to Chicago. How you mispronounce the name of the city you live in?
1: I don't know. It's quite impressive, actually.
2: Chicago.
1: Infuriating. Like,
2: all right, I got a new one from Mighty.
1: Uh-oh.
2: Quicksand featuring Mike Capes.
1: Oh, this one. Yeah, I like this one. I like this one. I've heard this.
2: Let me get into that.
1: Let's go ahead and do it. Day.
2: Take it easy, Shisha.

0: Goldie.
1: What's up, baby?
0: Word is on the street, Federation ain't shit without a Rick Rock beat.
1: A beat? Bitch, I don't give a fuck about no motherfucking Rick Rock beat. Matter of fact, Rick Rock, drop me another motherfucking beat.

0: Oh, they gave us a show.
1: They gave us a show.
0: Some fine young ladies in here by the Federation.
1: Nah, I missed that song. I also heard that song, man. They used to go hard in the clubs. So.
0: And then before we played It's Some Fine Young Ladies in Here.
1: Some fine.
0: What did we play before? Eldo by Big Crit. And then before that was Mighty and Mike Capes.
1: Man, that song right there, that was to kick it off right there.
0: With That's... Quicksand. Off the new Mighty album.
1: That song went heavy.
0: Yes. The album cover, that's dope, right?
1: Yeah, I
0: agree. Shout out to whoever, shout out to Mighty and whoever he got to do the photo for that. Album outside of Multnomah Falls, pretty dope looking. So, we're back. They gave us a show. Speaking of Mighty, Hip Hop Week is coming up. Don't forget about that. We'll preview all those events here on They Gave Us a Show as it gets closer. But that's in August this year, so it's coming up in a few months.
1: Yeah. So get ready.
0: Yes, sir, Bob. We're back. Are you, I guess you got some topics, good sir?
1: Yes, I do. Are you ready? Because you're going to be a participant.
0: Uh-oh. As ready as I'll ever be.
1: He said, ready as I'll ever be. Oh, God, not that again. Please, not that again. That guy right there. You know you scarred some people for life.
0: Oh, yeah.
1: Just to let you know.
0: Yep.
1: You scarred a lot of people.
0: Yes.
1: People are like, nah.
0: If you're out there and that caught you off guard, good. Yes offense.
1: Yes offense. You probably made people wreck.
0: I know.
1: All right.
0: Just hit me with it.
1: So, I know it's a topic everybody talks about here, there, everywhere.
0: Yeah.
1: Because it just can't be avoided because we need it to do things. And it is a three-letter word. Gas.
0: I thought you were going to say water, but yes.
1: Water is not three letters.
0: Well, you need it to do things.
1: Yeah, but it ain't three letters.
0: W-E-T.
1: What?
0: Wet.
1: That, no. What the fuck? Don't be changing the English language. Oh, God.
0: I can't say wet.
1: So W-A-T makes wet sound?
0: No, W-E-T.
1: But it's no... bruh.
0: Wet.
1: No, it's not.
0: If I say wet, you know what I'm talking about.
1: Yeah, sure.
0: I'm talking about H20.
1: Maybe. I think I know what you're talking about.
0: I'm talking about H20.
1: No, it wasn't what I thought you were talking about, yeah. But okay.
0: H2O, H20.
1: Woo. All right.
0: Yeah.
1: So.
0: Yes.
1: I want you to try to guess, or what you think possibly may be, the top 10 states in the country with the highest gas prices.
0: Yikes. Highest gas? Okay.
1: The highest
0: gas. Hawaii.
1: All right. That's good. Good. I'll cross it off for you because that's good. And they come
0: California.
1: They come in at number three.
0: They're not number one?
1: They come in at number three at $5.64 per gallon.
0: California.
1: It could be higher by now. California comes in at number one. So yeah, you got that off the list.
0: New York.
1: New York did not make the list.
0: What?
1: That makes sense. Everybody travels, you know, metro and stuff like that in New York. So
0: Washington the state.
1: You're correct once again. Washington comes in at number two.
0: Oregon.
1: And once again, Oregon comes in right after Hawaii at number four.
0: Okay.
1: You're getting them. You're on a roll.
0: Connecticut.
1: Nope, they didn't make the list.
0: Man. Nevada?
1: Yes, you were good at this. Nevada came in at number six.
0: Arizona.
1: Once again, yes. Arizona came in at number nine at $4.84 per gallon.
0: Illinois
1: came in at number seven at $5.08 per gallon.
0: How am I missing?
1: There's about two you haven't said. Or is it
0: Colorado?
1: There's two you haven't said. Nope, Colorado did not make the list.
0: I said Nevada already, right?
1: Yep, you said Nevada.
0: Utah?
1: Nope, they did not make the list.
0: Idaho?
1: Nope, they did not make the list.
0: Dang, I'm running out of ones.
1: So
0: Pennsylvania.
1: There you go. Pennsylvania came in at number 10 at $4.65 per gallon.
0: Am I missing one?
1: Just one.
0: Massachusetts.
1: It does start with an M, and it's in the Midwest.
0: Michigan.
1: There you go. Okay. Came in at number eight at $4.89.
0: I guessed a lot of them.
1: Yeah, you did. You guessed them all. What are you talking about? Look at this. You were on fire there. You guessed like five in a row.
0: I pay attention to stuff.
1: Yeah, you do. Clap it up. Last two. I'm ready. Come on. Make some noise.
0: Thank you.
1: Yeah. Yeah.
0: I'm surprised Hawaii traditionally is number one.
1: Yeah, I've heard this. But yeah, California's is almost $7. Yeah. Averaging. I mean, like, it could be, it's saying 6.15, but I was seeing a new average at about almost $7. It was like $6.90 or something.
0: Want to know how much we bought gas for in Tennessee?
1: I already know. I was just there.
0: $3.99.
1: Yeah. Oh, that it went up. When I was there, it was like $2.90.
0: Yeah, $3.99, which is still
1: in some areas you could get it for $2.35.
0: That was the cheapest we saw. Well, at least in the Memphis area, there was somewhere was up to $4.20 something.
1: Yeah. See. Yeah, it went way up. Cause like me and Marty, we was like, yo, y'all got gas so cheap.
0: But
1: here.
0: Still, $3.99 is cheap compared to where it is a lot of places.
1: Oh yeah.
0: Places, yeah.
1: Oh, to go to Texas, your feelings gonna be hurt.
0: Yeah.
1: They still in the $2.
0: Yeah, so of course that's where all the oil is.
1: Man, they should do one for the top 10 lowest.
0: Yeah.
1: They gonna be probably number one.
0: Yeah.
1: Right on. All right, yeah, we can get back into some music.
0: Oh, yeah.
1: Thank you for playing your game.
0: And then we'll come back with the choice practice. Of the episode.
1: Yeah, I'm surprised I did so well. You did. You were on fire there. He's on fire. What was that? NBA Jam, right?
0: Yes. We're gonna can we slow it up a little bit?
1: Dude, of course. Okay. You wanna hear a crazy fun fact about that game?
0: NBA Jam? Yes, yeah. All day.
1: Yeah, so you know how like Michael Jordan wasn't in that game, right? So it was Michael Jordan and one other player.
0: That weren't in it.
1: Yeah. They weren't in that game. And the reason why Midway at the time didn't want to go through all, because Michael Jordan owned his own name and likeness and all that stuff. So they would have had to pay, you know. And so they didn't want to go through the rigmarole of trying to get all of that and done and stuff. Fast forward, Michael Jordan loved the game. He said, I would have signed off on this for free. They never asked him.
0: The other player is either Gary Payton or Sean.
1: Yeah, it was Gary Payton. Thank you. It was Gary Payton.
0: The Sonics have stupid Detlef Shrimp on it. No offense to Detlef Shrimp, Blazer legend, but we wanted to play with Payton in camp. I'm just
1: being
0: real.
1: You're correct. And Gary Payton said the same thing, too. He said, I would have signed that off for free.
0: Yeah.
1: They both said it. They both loved the game. They said, well, would have did that for free? But nobody ever asked them.
0: That's wild.
1: I was like, oh, my God, we were robbed, bro.
0: Seriously.
1: See, this is a life lesson to you guys. Listen, closed mouth, don't get fed.
0: I have a quiz for you.
1: Shoot your shot, all that.
0: I have a
1: just
0: quiz for
1: ask.
0: You.
1: Okay.
0: What's the one team you never see anybody pick?
1: What's the one team?
0: You never see anybody pick when they play that game.
1: Oh. Ooh, that's a good. The Clippers.
0: I've seen people pick the Clippers.
1: Oh, I've never seen anybody pick it. Okay, let me get Nugget one more. Give me a hint then. Give me a hint.
0: They wear purple.
1: Sacramento. Right? Don't they wear purple?
0: The Jazz. I've never seen anyone
1: Jazz wear purple? I thought they were blue.
0: Sometimes. Oh. Never seen anyone pick the Jazz on that.
1: Ever. That was my initial first thought, but then I was like, no. Cause I've seen people pick the Jazz out here.
0: Gross.
1: It was gross, but yeah. I've seen it. Sad to say. Oh, and the other fun fact, and I hate this, is the Bulls cannot beat the Pistons on that game.
0: What? How?
1: So, I forget, it was like John Sally. One of those Detroit Piston haters that played with the team was a really big fan, of course, of Detroit. And you know that whole rivalry between Chicago and anyway, he was friends with the programmers of the game. And he was like making wisecrack about the Bulls and stuff. He was like, if y'all could make a way that the Bulls could never beat us. And so what they did was like, when it comes close to a close game between Detroit and Chicago, Chicago would miss every single shot that would be a buzzer beater.
0: So can they beat them if they blow them out then?
1: If they blow them out, but other than that, if it's a close game, they will not beat Detroit.
0: Oh, I gotta beat
1: they
0: this.
1: Programmed. I know, that's what I'm saying. I want to get this game just to let it get close, just so I can break this record.
0: There's gotta be a way to like. Get it.
1: I know. I would have. If you're a really good NBA or Jam fan, I want to see you play this game like that. I want to see.
0: What?
1: Yeah. I know, right? What a hater!
0: It's like the Bo Jackson thing on.
1: Oh, Tecmo Bo? Yeah, yeah. Dude. Everybody else get washed. It don't even matter. Whoever picked the Raiders is winning.
0: I'm going to go back in time and insert Warren Sapp on the defense.
1: I will win with Chicago because Walter Payton was like, he was a beast on that game. And then on the defense, you had Singletary. You just couldn't stop him. Yeah, you picked him. It was, yeah, you had to pick the right teams on that Tecmo Bowl. But there was like four of them. Like San Francisco would kill, like, who was it? Was like Montana to Rice every time. Like, forget about it, bro.
0: Oh, yeah.
1: Not missing that. So anyway,
0: we're going to roll with The Garden. That's a local group.
1: Ooh.
0: We're going to play.
1: They got Green Thumbs?
0: A-OK.
1: Just tell me if they got Green Thumbs.
0: Ask them yourself.
1: I weep.
0: They give us a shit.
1: Let's.

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I'm just a regular guy with some emotion, she wanna see why. I took a bitch to Dubai, acting ignorant all on my flight. Flew my Emirates all in the thighs, or a limitless, so I surmise I'm immune to

grit, grit, grit. 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Tryna get paid off our defects. Flexing because we the effect. Now even flaws out here getting some respect. Ay, ay, ay, okay.

0: is lying.
1: Like, I ain't gonna say nothing about anybody because square niggas got a fucking infection on them already. You feel me? So real street niggas see it already.
2: All right, that's Soup Dread with Patrinacy. And then before that, A-OK with The Garden. We're back.
3: Yeah, we're back.
4: They gave us a show,
2: y'all.
4: We came
2: to our question of the show.
4: Uh-oh.
2: Is the stupid studio audience awake?
4: Oh, yeah, they are awake. Listen to that.
2: Stay with me, losers. All right? These guys are losers.
4: This guy is mean. Don't call them that. They won't clap it up for you no more. You keep being mean like that.
2: Here's your question.
4: Should I be scared? Oh, my God. The way you were just on the microphone was so angry. We went from, like, it's Happy Friday to, like, this stupid audience. They better love me.
3: It's like, what's going on?
2: You must love me.
4: Too much.
2: Where's
4: energy.
2: My public?
4: Where's right, my no. public?
2: For real, though. No, this question is serious.
4: Okay.
2: Would you rather live in the coldest place in the world or the hottest place in the world?
4: Like, when you say hot, like, how hot are we talking?
2: Well, the hottest inhabitable place in the world and the coldest inhabitable place in the world. You know, I don't mean you have to live at the tip of Greenland or whatever with, like, the polar bears or whatever.
4: How hot are we talking here? I need to know how hot.
2: I'm thinking, like, you know, Iraq, Death Valley, hot.
4: Oh, man.
2: You know, highs of 130s, 40s, 50s.
4: So it don't even matter. Either way, people going to be covered up.
2: Yep.
4: That sun is scorching.
2: So you tell me, you can say your answer if you want. I'll tell you how I came up with my answer.
4: Oh.
2: There's a formula for it.
4: Oh, okay. Go ahead.
2: Actually, I haven't came up with my answer because I don't know the answer to the formula yet.
4: What? Diabolical. Right. You on some crazy
2: So what would you
4: work.
2: Pick?
4: Ooh, this is tough. You actually got me on this, and this one is tough because I love cold weather, but at the same time, man, I need my sun,
2: It's
4: dude.
2: Like negative 30 outside.
4: No, we're not doing that. Negative nothing we're not doing. I would just go with the heat, son. I'll just grin and bear with the heat. Yeah, I'm going to go with the heat.
2: Same.
4: I'm doing the heat. Because you said negative what? I thought you was talking like, you know, 35 degrees
2: no,
4: all the time.
2: In Minnesota, it gets like negative 30.
4: Nah, see, that's crazy. No.
2: And that's not even the coldest place.
4: Now we're doing the hot.
2: I was thinking the formula was what would give out first, the air conditioner or the heater? That's how I would pick. But honestly, I just suck it up with the heat, like you said. Yeah.
4: I mean, like, remember that one year when it was like, what, 116, 120 for like a weekend straight? Yeah, a lot of people's ACs was going out because of, what did they say? It was just a thing that it just ran too much. It just needed to get drained or something.
2: Yeah.
4: Like that. And people weren't draining the things.
2: They're going too strong trying to keep up.
4: Yeah, exactly. Boom.
2: People would never believe Oregon had a week like that, bro.
4: Yeah, I know. And I was like, what? Yeah, it was on my birthday, too. I remember this.
2: Yeah.
4: It was like, I'm glad my place had AC because everybody would have been dying.
2: Because of that week, this is a fun fact, Oregon has a higher all-time high than Las Vegas.
4: Really?
2: They were only 3 degrees below Los Angeles's high.
4: What?
2: The thing is, those places always get hot.
4: Yeah, they
2: but
4: do.
2: It's just it was a weird week. Remember, the highest day was on your birthday. It got to like 119 or something.
4: Yeah,
2: like
4: yep. This is true.
2: 119. The highest Vegas has ever got is 118.
4: My birthday has had some freaky weather phenomenons. It snowed on my birthday once.
2: In Chicago. June? Oh, in Chicago.
4: Yeah.
2: Okay.
4: Which is wild, bro. It was like one day, and then it was gone the next.
2: The latest I've seen it snow here is April, and the earliest is October.
4: It was insane. Yeah, you can look it up. But anyway. But yeah, that heat was crazy, though. I remember, shout out to Millennium, because I remember seeing him on the news. Because he was going out, passing out water to people and stuff like that. I don't know if you remember it.
2: That's what's up. No, that's dope. Yeah. I don't remember that.
4: Yeah, he was out there with he went and bought a bunch of water bottles. And he was out there passing them out and
2: Speaking
4: stuff like
2: of
4: that.
2: Waters, I left my water in the car. Dang.
4: Yes, I am.
2: I'm so freaking thirsty.
4: I'm thirsty. We going to get on the next break.
2: I'm parched.
4: Ah.
2: Anyway, yeah. Shout out to Millennium, though.
4: Yeah,
2: he's got new music out, though. So if you're a Millennium fan, check for that.
4: Yeah, we're going to definitely be playing it.
2: Yeah, there's some new Pricey out, so... He Pricey made a Timbers anthem.
4: What?
2: Timbers Army, yeah.
4: Do we got it?
2: The album's not out yet.
4: Okay.
2: Yeah, it comes out like next week though.
4: Oh, what about the song that he made the anthem? Do we got the anthem?
2: We do not have it. We could get it. We could like purchase it though or something. You know.
4: All right.
2: I'm not gonna go begging for it. He usually sends us music. I'm not gonna like get mad if he doesn't send it this time. Price, if you're listening, please send the music though.
4: Yes. You know we love your
2: music.
4: But
2: I'm gonna
4: music,
2: buy it man. If he doesn't. Like, come on.
4: Yeah.
2: I'm a Pricey fan. So.
4: Yeah, we support.
2: Yeah.
4: We support like a dog on there. Everybody.
2: Yeah, Bruce.
4: Anyway, what's the next song we playing?
2: It's not from the new Drake album, I'll tell you that.
4: Oh, my God. People are trying to say he's clapping.
2: He came out with three albums today.
4: Terrible, bro.
2: Three albums.
4: Terrible, bro.
2: Three albums. Why? Why?
4: Why, bro? People ain't going to listen to the one. Why three?

0: They gave us the show. We're back.
1: They gave
0: that was Shinsia and Russian and Vibes Cartel. Talk to me. And then before that, we had Butterflies, the new Buju. There you go. I keep you up with some reggae. Both those are new songs currently charting in Jamaica. There you go.
1: Yeah. I like that.

0: You keep us up on the reggae, bro.
1: Yeah, buddy. That's try to.
0: That's good stuff.
1: We're back. So what's the topic we got to talk about?
0: The topics that we need to talk about. Well, this one is not more of a topic, but it's more, once again, that game.
1: All right.
0: Now.
1: Let's go.
0: Oh, I love your enthusiasm.
1: Woo!
0: I love it.
1: Sound like Ric Flair at all?
0: Close enough. I'll give you that. There you go. Hey.
1: To be the man. No, okay. I'll stop. Okay.
0: I like this.
1: All right. Let's go.
0: Because this is one of the average tests right here. So it's like the average person has only seen 4 of these classic films.
1: Oh, I'm up for this.
0: Oh,
1: I bet I can beat this.
0: You think so, huh?
1: If it's classic films, yeah.
0: Okay.
1: If it's 2020s films, I'm probably done for a bit.
0: Oh, okay. All right. The first one, Godfather.
1: Seen.
0: Oh, look at this. I like
1: Hasn't
0: it.
1: Everyone seen Godfather?
0: I own it. Come on. The Dark Knight.
1: Yes.
0: Okay,
1: just barely. I did
0: two
1: watch
0: for
1: that.
0: Two.
1: Yes.
0: I like this. You're doing good, sir. I'm kind of shocked by this, actually, Ocean. Pulp Fiction.
1: Yes, of course.
0: Good. Yeah, 3 for 3. You only got to beat 4. The Grand Budapest Hotel.
1: Have not seen.
0: I actually own that movie.
1: See that, though. Yeah.
0: I own it. It's really good. I'll let you borrow it.
1: It's on one of the apps.
0: It's really good. You would like it. All his movies are good, honestly. Goodfellas.
1: Seen Goodfellas, so that's 4.
0: Yeah. Let's see if he can go above. La La Land.
1: Seen that.
0: Yes. He's up there. There's only one so far you haven't seen, I think.
1: Yeah.
0: You're doing good, man. Shawshank Redemption.
1: Yes,
0: I already know
1: course,
0: the answer
1: yeah.
0: to this. We watch this like religiously.
1: I've probably seen that more times than any of the ones you just mentioned. Yeah.
0: Man, seriously. Matter of fact, I might go home and watch that. Fight Club.
1: Yes, I've seen Fight Club.
0: Yes.
1: I'm doing good.
0: Yeah, you are. You're killing it. Interstellar. I know the answer.
1: Yes,
0: to
1: I've seen that. Man, that's so sad.
0: I know. It's
1: so good, but I can't watch that again, bro. I can't watch
0: it. Oh, I watched it so many times.
1: I can't watch him miss out on his daughter again, bro. No.
0: I know. I know she was all older than him. I was like, that's wild. But I still watched that movie multiple times. It's a good movie.
1: Yeah.
0: Wolf of Wall Street.
1: Oh, I fell asleep during that.
0: What? That movie's
1: that's
0: so good.
1: That's the one where they started out with the, like, petty stocks or whatever. And all that.
0: Yeah, yeah.
1: I've seen most of it.
0: I mean, it took a while before he got to that point, but yeah.
1: Yeah.
0: But that's how he started, correct? Yeah.
1: So I've seen most of it, yeah.
0: It's really good.
1: So I'd 0.5 of that.
0: All right. Gladiator.
1: No.
0: With Russell Wow, I'm shocked. I thought you saw that. Huh, okay. No Country for Old Men.
1: Nope.
0: Okay. Starting to lose him. But you're still above average, though.
1: All right.
0: That was it, yeah. Oh, there was okay. only, like, what, 3 movies you didn't see? That was 12, so that was 3 out of the 12. So
1: yeah.
0: 9, you... Yeah, you well above average, sir.
1: Yeah. I feel like I was going to see Gladiator or something. But
0: I don't know how you missed it. Well, Russell Crowe, really?
1: Yeah.
0: I'm shocked.
1: I haven't seen it.
0: I thought for sure you saw that one.
1: Yeah.
0: But hit us up. I want to know you guys. Did y'all see all of those or some of those?
1: Yeah.
0: Hit us up. They gave us the show on our
1: So that Grand Budapest Hotel is a pretty big movie?
0: Oh, yeah, it's a good one. All his movies are really good.
1: I saw it had a big, like, cast in it or whatever. That was what got me interested in it.
0: So. Yeah, man. That dude does great movies. All of those movies are really good.
1: That's what's up.
0: Yeah.
1: I'll have to check it out. Maybe I'll check it out this weekend.
0: Mm-hmm. Yeah, do it. Do it.
1: I still got to watch The Train. Bullet Train or whatever.
0: Oh, the one with Brad Pitt.
1: That's the one that's like itching me the most on my list to watch.
0: I thought you saw that already.
1: That and the one that this weekend I'm watching that for sure, and the one on Amazon where old boy and Natalie Portman go to try to find the Fountain of Youth or whatever.
0: Oh, that both of those are good. Yeah, you should watch that.
1: Those are the next two I'm watching.
0: Yeah,
1: John,
0: I forget his name.
1: John Krasinski or whatever.
0: Thank you, yeah. Thank you. Yes.
1: Yeah.
0: I knew it was from The Office and. Jack Ryan.
1: Yeah.
0: That series. But yeah.
1: Yeah, Jim from The Office.
0: They just came up with the third installment, or is it the third or fourth season for Jack Ryan? It's on Amazon. I'm excited.
1: Wait, is there Jack Ryan movies, or is it just a series?
0: There was a movie, and it had Chris Pine. He played him.
1: Oh, okay.
0: Yeah, yeah.
1: Captain Kirk.
0: But the series is way better than the movie.
1: Chris Pine, Captain Kirk.
0: Yeah. That dude got a big head, yo. Straight up, son.
1: Wasn't it on the you know, with Reese Witherspoon or whatever, they were fighting over her, and he was laughing because she said she has, he has little hands or whatever.
0: That's messed up.
1: He's like, you know what that means? It's little. And he goes, you've seen it. You know it's not true. You've seen it.
0: That's a funny movie. Yeah. That movie's underrated, bro. It don't get talked about.
1: It was enough. Cold that night.
0: It was cold.
1: You know what's cracking me about that part? Is wouldn't it have been cold for both of them that night? That's not a good excuse, bro.
0: Seriously. You really would have been. It's cool. All right, so we got time for one more or two more songs?
1: We can do another song if you want. Do you want to play something? Or?
0: No, I don't have. Somebody took
1: my probably whoever stole our wine bottle up in
0: here. I know, man. We got thieves up in here, y'all. They don't like us. They don't like us.
1: We should put in our own camera and catch
0: them. We really should catch these thieves.
1: In the act.
0: In the act.
1: We can get
0: one more song. They ain't even send no note or nothing. Like, hey, it was good. Nothing.
1: How about a little Michelet?
0: Ooh, I like this. Do that? We haven't I love Michelet. Like play it. I love her.
1: We'll do that. They gave us a show.

0: That's Michelet.
1: How you gonna rap like this, son? How you gonna rap like this, son? I'm like Jackson.
0: I'm the real black sheep, son.
2: You don't know that reference, man. You don't watch enough comedy in your life.
3: Oh, boy.
2: Seriously.
1: How can you even tell me the cheese is so good?
0: All this. No.
2: Don't say that. You gonna get canceled, son.
3: Yeah.
2: Literally.
3: Bro, he's going off on that part. You know, he's just freestyling that whole clip.
2: Yeah, I saw the outtakes.
3: He's a nut, bro.
2: He is.
3: Oh, man. Anyway, we're back. So, upcoming guests. In 2 weeks, we got Love Jones and Lee Tillman are going to come and talk about the, I believe, 9th anniversary of A Beat Happening. So, that's coming up the 29th of this month.
2: Okay.
3: They're going to come on here and talk about that show in June. So, that should be dope. I'm excited and honored to have them on. Yeah. And we also got, in June coming up, OG2 will be coming on the show.
2: OG2.
3: Yes, sir. As well as some more guests that we kind of got deciding on dates, so I'm not going to announce those yet. Alright. We're back.
2: And we're going to say something special, you guys, because we won't be here when it happens.
3: No, we're not.
2: Yeah. But Ocean's birthday is coming
3: Please
2: up,
3: don't
2: you guys.
3: Say the day.
2: We're not saying today, but it's coming up. We won't be on the air that day. Yes. But still, clap it up
3: it's
2: for
3: coming
2: him.
3: Up in June. Yay.
2: Ain't no truth.
3: Shh, don't tell him about my birthday, Steve.
2: Alright, fine. Yeah. Happy birthday, bro. Just to say it on the air before anybody else. Woohoo!
3: Oh, man.
2: So what's something that you like to reflect on now?
3: Nothing, bro.
2: Good. That means life is good, bro.
3: I'm only turning 30, so it doesn't matter.
2: That is true. Life's just starting for you.
3: My kids are like, how old are you? I'm like 30. Like, yeah, 30. You're lying.
2: You lied to me.
3: Your mouth is growing, Pinocchio. You lying to me. That song should be called Return of the Simp.
2: Return of the Simp? But he wasn't simping, though.
3: You lied to me. Man, just get over it.
2: Dang. You just a savage.
3: Bro.
2: He shouldn't cry about it?
3: No, he shouldn't.
2: So anybody that ever got cheated on, you shouldn't cry about it.
3: And he should sing it in a British accent, too. He should be like, you lied to me, governor.
2: I don't think nobody would have bought that record, bro. It would not have been as big as an album as it is now. If he said that, he would have lost all his audience, bro. Nobody would be like in the club, you lied to me, governor. Like, no, that's not going to work. Nah.
3: Yeehaw.
2: Nah, that's not going
3: to work. All right.
2: She's a bloody liar. Like,
3: so
2: you've
3: listened to They Gave Us a Show. If you've enjoyed this show, you can listen on demand at xray.fm, the X-Ray app, or the link in our bio. Tomorrow morning, this episode will be available as well as past episodes. We've interviewed some dope guests on here.
2: Yes.
3: We got some dope ones coming up. Also, my favorite radio show, DJ Cliff, comes on tomorrow
2: night. Uncle Cliffy.
3: 8 p.m. right on here on this station.
2: Yes. And once again, you want to follow us there at They Gave Us a Show on IG, and you can listen to me or follow me at Shado, that's S-H-A-Y-D-O with an underscore.
3: Catch me at Mario Kart under Danny Ocean. Follow me, we'll battle, right?
2: No.
3: Also,
2: Pinterest.
3: You can catch me on Pinterest, there PDX Danny Ocean, see my drinking food recipes.
2: Hey, I love it. Yeah, I do post some of those in mine as well. Y'all all like right. A good drink recipe.
3: Yes, sir.
2: Until the next time, man. Y'all really stay safe out there. I don't know what the weather's going to be like as of yet.
3: Wear a gym hat.
2: Yeah, but be safe out there, you guys.
3: Wear a Jimmy
2: and
3: hat.
2: Check out the on-demand episode.
3: Put a cap on the Jimmy.
2: All right, y'all. Peace. Ready to go into a new year like he

Oh my gosh. Oh, hello, boils and ghouls. It is midnight again. You are listening to X-Ray FM KXRY Portland at 91.1 and 107.1 FM. We're also out at the coast in Nehalem and Wheeler and Manzanita and Rockaway Beach at 91.7 FM. And of course, we are streaming online everywhere at xray.fm because radio is yours. Hey, it's officially Saturday, the middle of May. What we gonna say about that all day? Yeah, I'm the Midnight Creep, your buddy DJ Jack Rudo. These are the Stapled Sounds. You are my Stapled Hounds. Let's rock and roll. I got so much new old music. Well, new to the show. I never played before. Man, I went kind of nutty and bought a bunch of records at Vinyl Wrestling Place. Oh, you got to get over there, fools. All right, let's dig it up. Here's one of my favorite. If you want to hear what my brain sounded like in the 90s, man, I was not shivering in the corner because that is no kind of life.

Boing. All right. Hey, thanks for hanging out with me today, tonight, whenever you're listening here on the Stapled Sounds on X-Ray FM. All right. We started to set off always with our new theme song, Midnight Creep from the Darts on their new Halloween Love Songs album. Oh, my God. They played last week and it was amazing. It was so killer. Oh, you've never seen a drummer like Ricky laugh and smile a whole set. Ah, you got to get up close to see Ricky back behind the drums. Lindsay Scary, subscriber to my zine. Psh, that's my number one right there. You guys got to check them out. They're coming back in September, I believe. I'll have more about that later. All right, this first 15 we started off with Shivering in the Corner from the Amazing Royal Crowns, their first full length that I have memorized and tattooed on my brain and my arm, literally. Then we're right into Social Distortion with The Creeps from 1982, and then their brand new one, Born to Kill, from 2026. 44 years apart. Oh my God, I've been listening to that band forever, and this new album is killer. Go get it. Born to Kill, Social Distortion, just came out this month. Then we had Tina Turner with Crazy About You, Baby, and of course, the Meteors, Wrecking Crew. And that song goes out to the Lords of Sin, my old Wrecking Crew back in the late 90s, 2000s in Las Vegas, Nevada. Danny, Junior, Eddie, and all the Bad News Boys, Lords of Sin. All right, well, let's keep it moving right along. Ooh-wee, I got more new music, stuff I also picked up from Vinyl Wrestling Place. Remember, Stapled Sounds is a physical media show. It's all vinyl, sometimes CD a little bit. But everything that I spin on Stapled Sounds has been bought or could have been bought at Vinyl Wrestling Place in glorious St. John's, North Portland, exclusively. Here we go. Here's Little Ann with the Lean Lanky Daddy.

0: I can't get in. Let me in. Oh, we're halfway through the hour of power. Too sweet to be sour. Thank you for listening to the Stapled Sounds on X-Ray FM. We start off that second 15 there with Little Ann, Lean Lanky Daddy. And then the brand new Manic Hispanic album is out. Charles Holmes. It's that was Mexican Girl. She was a Mexican girl. And then we had Jerry Butler with Hey Western Union Man, followed right up by the weirdest band I've just discovered, 1985's Big Daddy covering Susudio. All right. And then that right there was Jimmy and Johnny with I Can't Find the Doughknob. All right, let's keep it going. Let's keep it moving. Do that mystery dance. Show me how to do it. Show me how to do it. Show me.
1: Romeo was restless, he was ready to kill. He jumped out the window cause he couldn't sit still. Juliet was waiting with a safety net. Said, don't bury me cause I'm not dead.

Oh, yeah, we got to get some deadly sin in there. Thank you. All right, my stable hounds, turn in that last corner. The third leg of our show there, this hour of power, we had Elvis Costello with the Mystery Dance, Frankenstein and the All-Star Monster Band, which is a Kim Fowler project that I just discovered and been looking for a while, Queen of Halloween. Speaking of Queens of Halloween, I had to do a double dip on the darts, a Get Spooky, and the Olympics. Let me tell you something. If you listen to Stapled Sounds and you ain't got no Olympics, you gotta fix that. Get some Olympics. That was Olympics, Dance by the Light of the Silvery Moon. And of course, Cyndi Lauper with Change of Heart. All right, let's see what we got now to bring us into the last hour here. What, the last 15 minutes of the hour? What do we got?

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1: Tiger style.
2: Tiger style.
3: Yeah. Huh.

Oh, yeah, boils and ghouls. Oh, that means it's time again for the end of another wonderful hour with you. Thank you for hanging out. That last set there, we start off with The Garbage Man from The Cramps, and right into Everybody's Moving from Glenn Glenn. And Wu-Tang Clan snuck in one more 90s song. I don't know if you ever think about Wu-Tang, but that's 90s music, baby. Woo, that was me at the bottom of the ocean in a metal tube on a submarine. Yeah, they ain't nothing to fuck with. All right, well, coming in next week, I got a special guest. I can't tell you who it is. I'll share it online on the Instagrams, on Stapled Spine's Instagram, where I live. All right. Hey, stay cool, stay creepy, stay sick, but most of all, stay fresh. You cheese, man.

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I'm DJ Casual Anna here with DJ Troubled Youth. We're Judy's World here every Friday night, 8 p.m. to 10 p.m. And then streaming online all the time. 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

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Big shout out to DJ Ed for the last hour's music. Following 2 hours are going to be comprised, if everything goes to plan, entirely of reggae music. 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Turns out you could affect it by texting and let me know what requests you have. I could maybe accommodate. That might change it up a little bit. The number to make that request upon text line is as follows: 971-220-5979. That's 971-220-KXRY. Also, let me know if you have any events that you're particularly excited about. Maybe I can help spread the word on that. So a few events I've got on my radar. Considering the focus of today's show, I should probably mention very, very first the Channel One sound system coming to Portland Friday, June 5th at Crave Dog over at 665 North Tillamook Street. We got selectors Mikey Dredd and MC Ross Sherby. This is the Channel One sound system presented by Pull Up, PDX, and Dubsty. So yeah, don't really get a whole lot of chances to hit up a live sound system here in Portland, so this is a chance that you have right here. Maybe the vibe will be like what you're hearing right now. Tristan Palma doing a song called Entertainment. Next we have a track called So Ashamed by Tony Brevet, famously of the Melodians. Appreciate y'all tuning in today. Thanks for that. Stay tuned.

This is a track by Earl Lindo called Who Done It. Before that, we had Freddie McGregor, Johnny Osborne, a track called Ice Cream Love. That was a request on the text line. Happy to oblige. It's one of the reggae records I've owned for the longest of any record reggae record that I've owned in my time. Just a note, I am not using the term reggae accurately. I'm kind of using it as a umbrella term for all sorts of things like rocksteady and rub-a-dub and lover's rock. So, you know, just keep that in mind while you listen to this radio, this particular radio show. Might even play some ska in there. We'll see. This show is called Beautiful Music. I'm your host, DNA. You can get in touch with me by texting in 971-220-5979. I'll let you know about another event coming up on Thursday. It's called Yellow Parenti. It's a video lecture by Michael Parenti being presented at Partly Musique Plastique. It's a store here in Portland. Again, that's Thursday, May 14th. Doors at 7:30. Let's listen to some Bim Sherman right now, coming up here on Beautiful Music.

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Wanted to let you know about another event coming up soon. I believe it's called Curfew Early Dance Party. It's on Thursday, the 21st of May, 7 p.m. to 11 p.m. at the Village Ballroom up on Northeast Deakin. DJ Nyaboke, Sean Pierce, DJ Tejas T, and DJ E-Rock. Free dance party Thursday, May 21st, 7 p.m. to 11 p.m. Also got a show coming up at Kelly's Olympian on May 23rd. Lucas Gunn, Bob and Lila, Sig Henry, and Free Music Ensemble. That's at 7:30 p.m. Again, that's May 23rd, Kelly's Olympian. Again, if you want to get in touch with me, let me know if you have any particular songs you want to hear or any events you're excited about, you want to spread the word on, you can text in 971-220-5979, 971-220-KXRY. I'm going to keep it rolling for the next hour. Up next, we got a track by Wailing Soul called Very Well. Stay tuned.

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Them fingers said them have them boobs, man. But roll up your hand if you have your boobs, say. Shout it out, I'm ever ready. Crowd of people say you have your boobs, say. Pine pan him, cause him look lovely. But boobs are good, man. 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Thank you, Jah, who can understand. 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Come, me say boobs are good, man.

You're listening to a show called Beautiful Music here on X-Ray FM. It's a track called Rulers of Babylon off the album Color Barrier by Leroy Brown. Before that, we had Michael Israel toasting over the track Dubbing Master, or on a track called Dubbing Master, rather. Before that, we had Sugar Minot, title track off the album Live Loving. Before that, Annette Smith, aka Lady Anne, track called Boops. Before that, Dave Robinson, track called Moving Away. If you want to get in touch, you can text in. Number is 971-220-5979. 971-220-KXRY. Up next, we got a track called Ram Jam by Little John and Popsy. Decided to do an all reggae, etc., dance hall, etc., you know, all that stuff show today on this episode of Beautiful Music. Be here for another half an hour. Enjoy. Thanks for tuning in.

coming to the end of today's episode of Beautiful Music. Today has been an all reggae, etc. show. This last track was the Heptones, Gotta Fight On. Wanted to mention a couple more shows of interest coming up. Got a couple, both on the 24th of June. We got Wednesday, June 24th, Akshamel with Derek Moneypenny and local band Descending Pharaohs. They're all playing at Star Theater. Again, that's Wednesday, June 24th. And we got a all local show that same night. Mississippi Studios, Plankton Watt, Talking Contest, and Rollerball. All playing June 24th. We got options here in Portland for Wednesday, June 24th. A couple cool shows happening that same night. I'll be away from the mic for the next couple shows. Got some lovely folks filling in for me next couple weeks. Stay tuned for that. And stay tuned for Optic Echo Presents coming up next here on X-Ray FM.

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Welcome to Thursday Night with your host, Honest John. That's me. And the show is called Savage Beat. I'm here every single Thursday, bringing you all kinds of tunes, goodies on wax. And tonight, we're doing a new wave / 80s indie mix. Picked a grip of records of that era, of that style, and we're going to let it rip. We got some New Order with the True Faith remix going right now. And coming up, we've got some Domino Dancing coming up. Okay, back to the tunes. Keep it locked here on X-Ray, where radio is yours.

Almost all of these records, courtesy of the $2 bin over at Specs in Kenton. I don't actually think there's a $2 bin, but these were all $2. The cheapies deliver, you know? You don't have to spend a fortune to be a record buyer, to be a DJ. We got some Eurythmics. Here Comes the Rain Again. Before that, we heard a little Gary Numan. I saw Gary Numan live just a couple years back, and he was great. He had like a little goth industrial thing going on, but he played the hits. And you know what? Dude was awesome. Way to go, Gary. Big Country before that, Thomas Dolby and Taco putting on the Ritz. We're doing kind of like an 80s night thing over here, new wave situation. Why not? You know, you gotta mix it up a little bit every now and then, keep it fresh. All right, maybe some Flock of Seagulls.

It's really fun playing records you haven't played in a while. I haven't dusted this one off in a minute. Bought this when I was in college, roughly 20 some odd years ago, from Sweat Records in Miami, Florida. They're still around. Shout out to Lolo and team over down at Sweat Records. If you're ever in the vicinity, head on over to Little Haiti, go to Churchill's, and pop into Sweat Records. Say hi to the gang from Honest John. Tell them I sent you. I bought this at peak Vice City era in, like, whatever year that was, 2002, 2003, I don't know. You know, Vice City was all the rage on the PS2 in the dorm room, and we threw a big illegal 80s-themed party and got in so much trouble. Well, not really. We could have gotten in more trouble. It was fine. There was a lot of underage drinking, though, which I do not condone, of course, but, you know, kids are going to do what they do. And we all got dressed up in our best 80s attire. There was also, like, a really good 80s night in Miami at this bar I can't remember the name of, but it was a cool two-story bar in Miami, Florida. It was great. The name of the party was Vice. So anyway, yeah, a little 80s moment back then in the early aughts. Good times. Okay, Human League's Fascination, followed by Flock, which followed A Flock of Seagulls, I Ran. And we got some Blondie coming up. And about 20 more minutes left to go here on Savage Beats. Okay.

All right, we got about just over 5 minutes left, so I will say goodbye to you now. Say my adieu to you now. Thank you for tuning in. I've been Honest John with Savage Beat every single Thursday here on X-Ray. We did a new wave 80s kind of situation tonight. And these last two records, since we were talking about record store stories earlier, picked up this one and the Hall & Oates Private Eyes and a couple more that I must have at home somewhere. I did a big shopping trip on this little road excursion from Miami all the way up to Montreal, Canada and back circa 2002 or 2003. We stopped in this little record store in Princeton. Princeton Record Exchange. Picked these up for $1.99 each. That's 2000 prices for you. These would probably be like $10 now. And these are cheapies, man. But good stuff. Shout out to the Princeton Record Exchange and everybody who's still there. Hope they're still open. Fun fact, a bunch of my records on that trip melted in Boston, because I stopped in Boston and didn't realize that it was going to be sunny and didn't care, or was dumb because I was like 19 or 20 years old. Left a bunch of records in my car open and came back and they were, a bunch of them were melted. Oopsies. That's how I learned about that. Don't leave your records in the sun, folks. It's bad for them. All right, who knows what we're going to finish with? We'll let Yaz do its thing.

0: Good morning, everybody. It's country funk time. Hey, it's Lonesome Captain. And we're back after 2 weeks with more John Prine songs because I got a lot of hate mail. Mean stuff. I would have thought that John Prine fans would be kind and empathetic and tolerant, but no, vicious. I'm gonna read some of this hate mail. But first, a little business. We do It's Country Funk Time on KXRY Portland, 107.1 and 91.1 FM, and always streaming on xray.fm and archived. 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One place, xray.fm. Check it out. And here's the first bit of hate mail. I don't usually write radio shows, especially shows I don't like. But your choices of songs for that John Prine episode a couple weeks ago were pitiful. I was happy to wait out your slow suicide of Little Debbie Nutty Buddies and Birthday Cake, but I think you need to step it up. Why in the world did you not play Dear Abby? Signed, Die Already. Ouch! That's just a sampling of the hate mail I got from the songs I played. I thought you John Prine fans were nice. I was mistaken. Here's Dear Abby.
1: About 3 months ago, I was in Rome, Italy, not New York. I don't know what I was doing there. I was just there. And I got this sandwich one day, and they gave me a newspaper with it. It was the only newspaper they had there that was in English, and they had all the news from all around the world just crammed into 4 pages. Didn't even have any funnies in there, you know. Every time you turn a page, something just jumped right out at you, you know. So I found an old friend in there, and I wrote her a song. It's for Dear Abby.

We're back on It's Country Funk Time, playing more songs from John Prine, because according to the audience, I did not do it right the first time. We heard Donald and Lydia. That goes out to Donald, North Carolina. And I did get a letter from an old boss of mine saying, you were not a very good employee, but you're an even worse DJ. Why didn't you play Christmas in Prison? So I did. And also, I got a letter from two young boys saying their father was reduced to calling me names, screaming words that they did not know that they had to look up for not playing John Prine's version of Paradise instead of playing the Johnny Cash version. And I feel awful. So I hope your father has recovered. Here is John Prine's version. It's Country Funk Time.

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With a pack of Camel cigarettes in the sleeve of my t-shirt, heading out to Hollywood just to have my feelings hurt. That town will make you crazy, just give it a little time. You'd be walking around in circles down at Hollywood and Vine. You'd be waiting on a phone call at the wrong end of a broom. Yes, that town will make you crazy, crazy as a loon. So I headed down to Nashville to become a country star. Every night you'd find me hanging at every honky-tonk and bar. Pretty soon I met a woman, pretty soon she done me wrong.

It's country funk time, playing more songs from John Prine. We heard I Ain't Hurting Nobody, which apparently I was, and Grandpa Was a Carpenter. And actually the last one we just heard was Crazy as a Loon. I actually made a note to myself how poor I did on the first show. It's like, why didn't you play Crazy as a Loon? That was probably my favorite John Prine song, and I forgot it. So I'm with you, everybody, for complaining, because I'm terrible. And I am deeply sorry, and we're trying to get it right. John Prine is a treasure and needs to be handled appropriately. All right, we got a few more songs here in this John Prine Odyssey on It's Country Funk Time, the redo. Okay, this next one goes out to Michael. He was pretty unhappy with me. Hope you think this is pretty good.

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She'd sing like an angel and eat like a bird.

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Now let your conscience be your guide. 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

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When far across the prairie, in the local cemetery, they already got your name carved out in stone.

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They found two babies in the woods, white babies. One of them was named Elizabeth. She was the fairer of the two, while the smaller and more fragile one was named Marie. Having never seen white girls before, and living on the two lakes known as the Twin Lakes, they named the larger and more beautiful lake, Lake Elizabeth. And thus the smaller lake that was hidden from the highway became known as Lake Marie. We were standing

Many years later, I found myself talking to this girl who was standing there with her back turned to the lake. The wind was blowing, especially through her hair. There was 4 Italian sausages cooking on the outdoor grill, and they was sizzling. Many years later, we found ourselves in Canada, trying to save our marriage and perhaps catch a few fish. Whatever came first. That night she fell asleep in my arms, humming the tune to Louie Louie. Ah, baby, we gotta go now.

The dogs were barking as the cars were parking and the loan sharks were shacking. The narcs were narking. Practically everyone was there in the parking lot by the forest preserve. The police had found two bodies in the woods. Naked bodies. Their faces had been horribly disfigured by some sharp object. I saw it on the news. On the TV news. In a black and white video. You know what blood looks like in a black and white video? Shadows! Shadows! That's what it looks like. All the love that we shared between her and me was slammed. Slammed up against the banks of old Lake Marie. Marie. We were standing

All right, that was Lake Marie. That was the song John Prine, towards the end of his life, would close his shows with. So that's how we close this show. And I gotta say, one of the most empathetic men in the world did generate a bunch of hate mail. Oh well. We also heard Egg and Daughter Night, Crazy Bone, It's a Big Old Goofy World, and The Great Compromise. John Prine was a great person. Oh, I wish I could have met him. Oh my goodness. But his records are enough for me. I want to thank everybody for sending in even the hate mail. I thank you for the hate mail. LonesomeCaptain@gmail.com. I like to hear what you have to say, even if it does hurt my feelings. Oh well. All right. And thank you, X-Ray FM, for having the Lonesome Captain in his country funk time. And get ready for Searching for the Sound. I've been listening to that show lately, and I love it. Always digging in the nooks and crannies and finding new stuff. So, hope you have a great Saturday. This has been It's Country Funk Time.

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I'm DJ Cosmic Edward. The program until 8 is Searching for the Sound. This morning, we're going to be searching for the sound of groovy jazz trombone, starting with J.J. Johnson, the Duke of all jazz trombonists. The track behind me right now is Elysee. This was originally a 78, released in 1949. This was compiled on a prestige twofer compilation called Early Bones in 1976. That's the version I'm playing. With J.J. Johnson on trombone, Kenny Dorham on trumpet, Sonny Rollins on tenor sax, John Lewis on piano, Leonard Gaskin on bass, Max Roach on drums. Unbelievable that these folks were once alive and playing jazz. It will be all jazz trombone this morning till 8 here on X-Ray FM, where Black Lives Matter and where radio is yours.

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That is X-Ray FM. I'm DJ Cosmic Edward. The program until 8 is searching for the sound this morning. I'm searching for the sound of the jazz trombone starting in the late 40s into the mid-70s. Playing behind me right now, my favorite jazz trombonist, absolutely, Rashaan Moncur III. The track is Tandiwa. This is from his classic Blue Note release, Some Other Stuff, from 1964, with Moncur on trombone, Wayne Shorter on tenor, Herbie Hancock on piano, Cecil McBee on bass, and Tony Williams on drums. Just unreal lineup. Before that, we heard Kai Winding, his track Speak Low, from his album, The Incredible Kai Winding Trombones, released on Impulse Records in 1961, which featured many trombones. Winding, of course, was on trombone. Johnny Messner was on tenor trombone. Tony Studd was on bass trombone. Paul Felice was on bass trombone. Ross Tompkins on piano. Bob Crenshaw on bass. Al Baldini on drums, Roy Sterling on mellophone, and what makes that track really cool, Baba Olatunji on conga. Before that, we heard Kay Winding playing with Jay Johnson. The track was Trixie. That was from their album, The Great Kai and JJ. That was released on Impulse Records in 1960, and in fact was the first release on Impulse Records. Bill Evans on piano, Paul Chambers on bass, Tommy Williams also on bass, Roy Haynes on drums, and also Art Taylor on drums. Before that, Bob Brookmeyer, the only valve trombonist I have in the set this morning, with Liberty Bell. That was from an album called Bob Brookmeyer, featuring John Williams and Red Mitchell. It was a compilation of 1950s tracks released on Crown Records. John Williams was on piano, Bill Anthony on bass, Frank Isola on drums. That was a track recorded in July of 1954. Before that, the great Benny Green with the jazz standard I'm Happy. That was the Benny Green Sextet. An album released on Prestige Records in 1955, recorded on June 10th, 1955, with Green on trombone, Charlie Rouse on tenor sax, Cliff Smalls on piano, Ozzie Johnson on drums, and Candido on conga on that one. And we opened with the great J.J. Johnson. The track was Elysee. That was originally released as a 78, re-released in 1976 on a Prestige comp called Early Bones. Johnson on trombone, Kenny Dorham on trumpet, Sonny Rollins on tenor sax, John Lewis on piano, Leonard Gaskin on bass, Max Roach on drums. That track was recorded on May 26th of 1949. My goodness, who says that there's no such thing as a bebop trombone? Anyway, it's going to be all bone this morning. Dig it, here on X-Ray FM, where Black Lives Matter and where radio is yours.

You're listening to KXRY in Portland, that is X-Ray FM. I'm DJ Cosmic Edward. The program until 8 is searching for the sound, this morning, searching for the sound of jazz trombone. Behind me right now, the great Curtis Fuller with his track Sop City. Funky trombone, this one is, from his album Smokin', released on Mainstream Records in 1972 with Earl Dunbar on guitar, Cedar Walton on piano, Billy Higgins on drums, Mickey Bass on bass, Bill Hardman on trumpet, and Jimmy Heath on tenor and soprano sax. Before that, we heard Aso de Madrugada, which in Portuguese means one morning I woke up very early. That was Guanxan Moncor III from his BYG Actuel release. One morning I woke up very early from 1969 with Moncor on trombone, Fernando Martin on piano and voice, Bob Guerin on bass, and Nelson Serra de Custio on drums. And at the top of the set, Guanxan Moncor III again with the track Tandiwa from his clearly his best album, Some Other Stuff, released on Blue Note in 1964. Moncor on trombone, Wayne Shorter on tenor sax, Herbie Hancock on piano, Cecil McBee on bass, and Tony Williams on drums. Let's stick with some funky Curtis Fuller here. On X-Ray FM, where Black Lives Matter and where radio is yours.

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I'm DJ Cosmic Edward. I've come to the end of my run on the Wheels of Steel this morning on my program Searching for the Sound. This morning, searching for the sound of the groovy jazz trombone, all tracks recorded between 1949 and 1975, closing out with the great Roswell Rudd covering Herbie Hancock's Maiden Voyage. This is a track recorded in New York City in March 1974, released on an album called Flexible Flyer on the Arista Freedom label in 1975, with Rudd on trombone and French horn, Sheila Jordan on vocals, Hod O'Brien on piano, Harold Anderson on bass, and Barry Altschul on drums. And before that, we heard the great Curtis Fuller with his track Black Bath. That was from his album, Crankin', released on Mainstream Records in 1973. Fuller's on trombone, Lenny White on drums and percussion, George Cables on electric piano, Stanley Clark on bass, Bill Wesher on guitar, Ray Moroz on tenor, and Bill Hardman on trumpet. That's what I have for you this morning, but you know I'll be back next Saturday morning searching for the sound with you here on X-Ray FM, where Black Lives Matter and where radio is yours.

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I'm Jim Fisher, this is Raise a Glass, and we're doing just that in honor of Django Reinhardt, the legendary jazz guitarist who died on this day in 1953. Born in Belgium, he was one of the first major jazz talents to emerge from Europe. Nearly lost his life right at the start of his career when he knocked over a candle at home and started a fire, which ignited the extremely flammable celluloid that his wife used to make artificial flowers. They both escaped, but Django suffered extensive burns over half his body. During his 18-month hospitalization, doctors recommended amputation of his badly damaged right leg, but he refused the surgery and was able to eventually walk with a cane. More crucial to his music, the fourth and fifth fingers of his left hand were badly burned. Doctors believed he would never play guitar again. Well, I guess he proved them wrong on that. We heard him playing Honeysuckle Rose. Back to the tunes. Here's the chairman of the board. You're on X-Ray, baby.

0: after Sam.
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1: Oh, may I say with pride, where I reside, they call it Dean Song.
0: And that's quite a group you got going for you.
1: There's no bigger choir that you could hire for singing Dean Song.
0: They make the Mormon Tabernacle sound like a trio.
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0: Here's a happy tune.
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0: Clyde song. Catchy as can be.
1: No, I don't like the beef, and I'm sorry to say that the man is a thief, 'cause he's calling it
0: Clyde.

0: song.
1: Only thing I know is when this record come out, it better have Sam's song on it, or else you're gonna get a nasty letter from Calhoun and a telephone call, too.
0: Yeah, I think you're starting to get dirty now, old Al.
1: You're gonna have a meeting at the lodge hall. You wanna come by a little later?

It was on this day in 1966, the Beach Boys released their 11th studio album, the masterpiece Pet Sounds. The album was revolutionary for a variety of reasons, including its broad use of instrumentation, using things like bike bells and soda cans and even a synthesizer, one of the earliest uses of that. Not to mention Brian Wilson's ambitious production techniques, which found him turning the studio into an instrument itself. We heard I Just Wasn't Made for These Times. Before that, a man who we lost on this day in 1990, Sammy Davis Jr., along with Dean Martin on that one, doing some racially questionable material on a number called Sam's Song. And at the top of the block, starting off the Rat Pack theme there, Frank Sinatra, of course. He recorded that one, my favorite Sinatra tune, Summer Wind, recorded it on this day in 1966. Back to the music, here's a Modern Lovers song that was surprisingly a top 10 hit in the UK in 1977. You're on X-Ray.

You're listening to Raise a Glass. That was Billy Cobham doing Stratus. Billy turns 82 today. Fans of Massive Attack will recognize the bass hook of that as the foundation for their trip-hop classic, Safe from Harm. Now, I had heard a story that Billy Cobham was recording in the same studio when Massive Attack was recording that song and could hear the bass from the hallway outside. And he said, hey, wait a minute, that's my song. However, it appears that's just urban legend. Don't know how that relatively obscure myth became a thing, but somehow it did. I thought I heard Billy Cobham himself say it, but I guess I was wrong. My pot-addled memory strikes again. Another birthday boy before that, Maestro Robert Fripp, turns 79 today. We heard his distinct brand of guitar arpeggio on the King Crimson track Frame by Frame. Well, a twin guitar attack, actually, with the amazing Adrian Ballou. But Fripp could have done it on his own by utilizing his Frippertronics invention, a precursor to the looping pedal that's now pretty common. We heard Dirk McQuickley before that. Sorry, Paul McCartney. His McCartney 2 album was released on this day in 1980. We listened to the delightfully quirky Temporary Secretary. And at the top of the block, another birthday, Jonathan Richman turned 74 today. He and his band, The Modern Lovers, had a top 10 hit in Britain with the song Egyptian Reggae. All right, more tunes to get to. The all-time greatest live album was released on this day in 1970. From Live at Leeds, here's The Who on X-Ray.

Next class to Ronnie James Dio, who died on this day in 2010 from stomach cancer. Most famous for his solo career and replacing Ozzy in Black Sabbath, but his career began way back in 1957, long before the concept of heavy metal. He was with the Vegas Kings, which later changed their name to Ronnie and the Rumblers, then Ronnie and the Redcaps. Then in 1961, Ronnie Dio and the Prophets. In 1967, Dio and the Prophets guitarist Nick Pantis formed the Electric Elves, which shortened its name to Elf, around the time Tolkien became such an unlikely presence in hard rock songs. The band's tepid success eventually landed them an opening slot for Deep Purple, which exposed Dio's voice to Deep Purple's guitarist Ritchie Blackmore, who would then recruit Dio and other members of Elf for his new band Rainbow, from whom we heard the song Stargazer. Played another contender for greatest metal vocalist of all time before that. Rob Halford and Judas Priest did a pre-leather period track called Deceiver from their Sad Wings of Destiny album. But I play that in tribute to the man who was their drummer on that album. Alan Skip Moore died last week on May 6th. It was on this day in 1977, the London Evening Standard reported that Led Zeppelin singer Robert Plant had been arrested at the Atlanta airport for being drunk and pulling a knife. Since Plant was at his home in Wales at the time of the incident, the person arrested was a man impersonating him, and the British paper ran an apology the following night. We listened to a track from Zeppelin's oft-forgotten Presence album from around that time. We heard Hots On For Nowhere. It was on this day in 1969, Pete Townsend spent the night in jail for assaulting a man during a Who gig at the Fillmore East. What Townsend didn't know was the man who jumped onto the stage was a plainclothes policeman trying to warn the audience that a fire had broken out. Townsend was later fined $30 for the offense. And exactly 1 year later, The Who released the great Live at Leeds album, recorded just 3 months earlier at the University of Leeds. And we heard, Shaken All Over, of course. That'll just about do it for this week. I thank you for lending me your ear holes and do hope you'll join me again next week. However, little programming note, I think it's going to be in 2 weeks. You're going to have to tune in 2 hours later as this show has been bumped up to 10 a.m. Somebody's got to fill the hole left by James Dineen, who unfortunately ended one of my favorite X-ray shows, the long-running Sessions from the Box. Mighty big shoes to fill, but I shall endeavor to do my best. There will also be a brand new show after me. Looking forward to that. Right. Please stay tuned for Reverse Couple Skate coming up next. Got one more for you. It was on this day in 1990 we lost Muppets creator Jim Henson. He died rather unexpectedly and young at the age of 53. What started as a sore throat a couple of days earlier blossomed quickly into streptococcal toxic shock syndrome. Yikes. We don't normally think of Jim Henson in musical terms, but here he is as Kermit the Frog with a top 25 hit and Oscar-nominated song written by Paul Williams. It's Rainbow Connection, and you're on X-Ray. Radio is yours.

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Thanks for tuning in. My name is Aaron. Over by the turntables is my co-DJ Cheyenne, and this is Reverse Couple Skate. We've got a special show for you guys today, centered around AOR, album-oriented rock, power pop, new wave, and some indie rock. Mostly from the 80s, some from the 90s, a handful of them, coming off of 80s and 90s movie soundtracks. Start off with one song that is probably actually the best known of the bunch, given that it was reissued a few years back. It is by a band called The Shivers. Came out in the early 80s. The title of the song is Teen Line. Again, you're listening to Reverse Couple Skate here on X-Ray FM. 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

Alright, you're listening to Reverse Couple Skate here on X-Ray FM. We're ending that set of music with the track called Misguided by the Rob Andrews Project. That's closing out the first half of our show, focused on AOR, album-oriented rock, power pop, new wave, and even a little indie rock thrown in for good measure. Most from the 80s, some from the early 90s. We'll get into some of the 90s stuff in the next set. First, I'll give you a rundown of what we just played. Before the Rob Andrews Project, we heard kind of obscure, overlooked LA band called DB Knight with a tune called I'm Hanging off of their self-titled debut release. Came out in 1983. And we also heard a song by a guy named Frankie Cadillac. At least he called himself Frankie Cadillac. Stage name Frankie Cadillac. Frankie Cadillac seems to be out of New York or Bridge and Tunnel, who knows? I mean, there's zero information about him that I could find online. He just kind of put out this 145, but it's just awesome. This is the flip side, Away From Me. You also heard Tawny Kane in that set with a song called Suspicious Eyes off her self-titled album from 1982, as well as a trio of 80s soundtrack tunes, including a tune off of the Hard Rock Zombie soundtrack called Cassie. It's by Paul Sabu, as well as Saved by Science, sung by Joanne Harris off of the Robotech Perfect Collection. And we heard a song called Lover by a band called Arsenal off of the soundtrack to a 80s teen comedy, early 80s teen comedy called The Beach Girls. Starting off, we heard Teen Line by The Shivers, early 80s power pop out of Milwaukee. Speaking of those 80s soundtrack songs, we do have an all 80s soundtrack show coming up next week. I'm just going to plug it right now. You guys want to tune in for that one? Right now, we're going to get back to it with a really great album that I discovered in, of all places, a thrift store bin, pulled it out for, you know, $1.99. It's by a Philly artist named David Rowan. The title of the song is Another Broken Heart. The title of the album is Time Will Tell.

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0: All right, this is Reverse Couple Skate, and he is Mr. Super Love. For that, we heard a tune from the 80s called Get Serious by a guy named Ben Friedman, who I believe is recording in the Atlanta area. And that led out of a tune that was definitely recorded in the Atlanta area. That was the band Caesar Speaks, the track called One Way Town, off of a Battle of the Band CD called Atlanta's 96 Rock, Peach Jam 1. And man, oh man, is that a fantastic CD. Totally under the radar kind of thing, but tons of great music on it. Before that, we heard the theme song from a movie called Body Chemistry 3, came out in the 90s, and it was recorded by Becky LeBeau. That led out of a tune called Should Have Been My Girl, recorded by Glenn Adams and released on 7-inch vinyl. And starting off that set, David Rowan Davis, another broken heart off of the album Time Will Tell. Again, this has been Reverse Couple Skate here on X-Ray FM. 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Thanks again for tuning in. This has been Reverse Couple Skate. Right now, we invite you to keep it tuned to X-Ray FM. 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

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Yes, I think that's the first time I've played the entire theme song there. And, you know, what more fitting time than on my final show. Yes, ladies and gentlemen, this is the farewell broadcast of Sessions from the Box. Maybe back at some time in the future, but I am reclaiming my weekends, reclaiming my time, as they say in Congress. You can hit me up on the text line at 971-220 or DJ at xray.fm. Just a heartfelt thanks to all the people that have listened to me over the years and those loyal listeners who hit me up nearly every week. Stan, I'm looking at you, bud. And serious shout-outs to my wife who has put up with this nonsense for, these 14-plus years. And we're going to have a great last show. I'm going to play a lot of songs that deal with saying goodbye, like this one from Squeeze. This is Goodbye Girl right here on X-Ray FM, where radio is yours.

X-Ray FM, Kate Bush there, title track to The Dreaming, probably my favorite album of the 80s. Before that, a song going out to my lovely wife, one that she rediscovered after I had given up after years of trying to find it. It's a Scandinavian band called Power Solo, and ironically, the song is called Boom Bada Doo Bada. And before that, a live version of Making Plans for Nigel from XTC. 10cc with Life as a Minestrone and Squeeze starting us off on that set with Goodbye Girl. Well, I did at the beginning of the show announce that this is my last show. I might be back, but I'm going to be playing some goodbye-themed songs throughout the show. Like this one from Asobi Seksu from the Asobi Seksu and Boris split EP. This one is simply called Farewell, right here on X-Ray FM, where radio is yours.

X-Ray FM, a song that has been covered hundreds of times. That was Bella Ciao, done by Dogface Hermans, a band that, to my mind, never really got their due. Before that, Lush with Ciao, a rare duet with Jarvis Cocker of Pulp. Before that, Young Galaxy doing Hi and Goodbye. Beck with Farewell Ride from Wero. And Asobi Sexu from their split with Boris, that was called Farewell. I'm playing a lot of goodbye songs. That's because this is my last show. I might be back at some time, but got to step away, got to let life take over again. I'm playing a lot of my favorites on this show. I'm going to play a favorite now. This band has stuck with me from the 80s, and the reformed version of this band played at our wedding. This is Think Tree from their first album, 813. It's called Hire a Bird, right here on

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0: 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Buzzcocks there. Little double shot. We heard Hollow Inside from their album A Different Kind of Tension, and a B-side called Why Can't I Touch It. Before that, a couple of songs from Think Tree. We heard Eye for Eye, and from their first album, Hire a Bird. 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As I usually do, I'll play a set from an entire band. I'm not going to do that today because I got too much stuff I want to fit in on this, my last show. Getting a lot of great feedback. Thank you, everybody, for checking in, and thanks for listening over the years and making me a part of your Saturday morning. And the most patient woman in the world, my wife, who has put up with this low these many years, deserves this great song by Mr. David Bowie. 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
1: I've been listening to the Neil Young album, and they phoned through and said that my wife had had a baby on Sunday morning, and I wrote this about the baby. It's called Kooks. Kooks, K-O-O-K-S. I'm not too sure of the words because it is new, so have a go at it.

X-Ray FM, a very scratchy vinyl version of the Stars remix from Dubstar from the album Disgraceful, one of the records I held onto. All Saints Day with Goodbye, All in the Golden Afternoon with The Long Goodbye 2.0, Cocteau Twins with Carolyn's Fingers, and starting that set off was David Bowie with a BBC session version of Kooks, going out to my lovely wife today. Well, let's keep the goodbye theme going. This is from Canadian artist Amelia Curran. This is from her album They Promised You Mercy. It's called Never Say Goodbye, right here on X-Ray FM, where radio is yours.

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X-Ray FM, This Mortal Coil with Inch Blue and I Want to Live from Filigree and Shadow. Before that, Bent Knee with Holy Ghost from Land Animal. A couple of sessions from the box, exclusives from way back in the day. We heard ZZ Ward doing Put the Gun Down live in studio, and the Young Evils with It Happens All the Time live in studio. Throwing Muses, but Not Too Soon. And Amelia Curran starting us off with Never Say Goodbye. My name is James. Sessions from the box. We are 10 minutes away from the end, so pay attention. This is one of my other favorite albums of the 80s, That Petrol Emotions Manic Pop Thrill. This one's called Lettuce, right here on X-Ray FM, where radio is yours.

X-Ray FM, Magnetic Fields with How to Say Goodbye, Why Oak with Goodbye Girls, and That Petrol Emotion with Lettuce. I'm going to play you one more song. This is the end of Sessions from the Box for the foreseeable future. Thank you very much for tuning in. My name has been James Dineen. You can find me on YouTube, Instagram, Facebooks, all that. Here is Fairport Convention, right here on X-Ray FM, where radio is yours.

0: 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Radio is yours. Hope you make it to the beach real soon. This is Chris and Tanner. In the studio. Eric's in the studio too. Hope you're having a great weekend. 971-220-5979. Hit us up on the text line. Just getting going. Shout outs to the Impact Sound crew. We'll be setting up outside of Mississippi Records at the beautiful Summerlin Park. Come for some tunes, chill out. It's going to be a nice day out there. It's looking better and better. And I'm just going to channel warm summer vibes. Now, the question of the day, though, is cassette lovers. Do you play the cassette tape or do you play the digital of the cassette tape that you have and you just collect the tape? Do you play the tape? We got a tape on deck, and I'm just asking for the sake of asking, because sometimes, like, you know, you play it off your phone or you play something, but, you know, we play a lot of records, mostly records, and sometimes we play other media, and I've got a tape on deck. So tape lovers, what do you play on too? 971-220-5979 971-220-5979. 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Shout out to the Beaches crew worldwide. Kendra Morris, Flat Tire, been loving that track. A lot of folks bringing out new music, a lot of new radio shows worldwide. Keep yourself locked to X-Ray, though. We've got a lot going on, a lot to offer, and we love your love. Tanner, anything?
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0: Shout outs to the folks that are just texting in right now. Shout outs to I played the tape, brother. Right on.

0: respect. Thanks for tuning in so much. Anyone working hard out there, let's tune into Beaches, seriously. Thank you so much for tuning in. It means a lot. If you're working and you're doing stuff and you're paying attention to us, seriously, all the cab drivers, anyone who's talked about that with us, shout outs to you.
1: 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Is anybody out there? There.

0: time for some cassettes. So the first time using the cassette deck in X-Ray right now. So Tanner's going to hit play here, and we're going to just see the de facto Dave's Deli limited edition to 30, cassette number 7. That's the one we're playing. It's never been played. 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
1: Will everyone in the theater hold on firmly to his seat, please?

Maybe we'll get there one day. With Cameron, I can see him thinking, is this right? It might be right, it might be right. I know that. Maybe not, I don't know. Mr. Overstreet, driven by a deeper force. Yes. We know that, all right. I didn't bring them up here to ridicule them.

Every one of my records means something. The label, the producer, the year it was made, who was copying whose styles, who was expanding on that. Don't you understand? When I listen to my records, they take me back to certain points in my life.

0: shout outs to all the folks going to Alien Fest this week in McMinnville. 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

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Stick around for the Impact Sound on in just a few moments here. Love and appreciate all of y'all. If you happen to be in the Albina Sumner Park area by Mississippi Records and Red Fox, the Impact Sound System itself will be there. 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

0: 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I want to give a big shout out to the Beaches crew, always holding it down, and make sure to stick around after this for the Wayward Girls Soul Club. Right now, it's time for the Promoter's Grouse.
1: What wrong with you, man? Much time I got to take the wine like a song, brother. You know, it's the time I go on the tape a roll. I'm only around this thing, you know, brother. Take it again, here, sir.
2: All right, Malcolm, go on again.
3: Love man, thank you sir.
2: Nice beat.
3: Don't that sound alright now, Liver?
2: Great man. Boss.
3: Malcolm up on the drum, huh?
2: Yeah, Malcolm up on the drum.
3: Jackie, play bass. Aight, Alan.

0: Let go now.
1: Yeah. But wait, the thing I tape, you know. You know,
0: that. Joke, man.
1: No, yes, the bad tape, you know. You put it on the same way.
0: Same God way.
1: No, man, you're not serious. Sorry, God, can't go, sir.
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Loch Ness Monster strikes. Loch Ness Monster strikes. From the depth of the sea, I come to destroy.

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Still young, gifted, and black. Where do you stand?

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We'll be back again next week with a whole fresh hour of good reggae music. Stick around right now for the Wayward Girls Soul Club, taking you a stroll down Soul Street. Until we meet again, my friends, be good to yourselves, be good to each other. Smash the fashion, no matter how hard things seem. Remember, better must

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12: Miranda Fontaine.

Hello, happy Saturday, and welcome to the In Crowd with the Wayward Girls Soul Club. My name is Miranda Fontaine, and it's no secret I love a cover song. I think lots of folks do. They're comforting and familiar, and you already know all the words. We started out with Shine, Shine, Shine by Johnny Taylor. It's a great spin on the traditional gospel song, This Little Light of Mine. The earliest recording there is of a woman named Doris McMurray, recorded by John and Alan Lomax from 1939. Next in the set, a super convoluted cover of Nitty Gritty by Screamin' Jay Hawkins, just a year after the original was released. Last, I played a cover medley, Make the Night a Little Longer and Reach Out for Me, covered by the Tangiers. Next up, Catch Us If You Can.

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1: Hello and welcome back to the In Crowd with the Wayward Girl Soul Club. Our show today is Under the Covers. Last in that set, you heard Clara Ward covering the song Smile. Did you know Charlie Chaplin wrote that song? Me neither. Before that was Peaches and Herb singing their 1956 Mickey and Sylvia hit, Love is Strange. You heard Little Caesar and the Consoles covering the Coasters hit, Poison Ivy. And before that was a great cover of Perfidia by The Ventures. We started out that whole set with High Heel Sneakers, sung by The Searchers from 1964. Coming up, Pierre Le Bon and Richard Anthony.

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Hi there, this is The In Crowd with the Wayward Girls Soul Club, and we are doing a Strictly cover song show today. We heard the 1938 Judy Garland song, Over the Rainbow, covered by The Vibrations in 1962. Next, you heard that wild version of Harlem Shuffle by Eddie Cochran. And last in that set, This May Be the Last Time, originally recorded and released by the Eagle Jubilee Singers in 1938. For our next set, one of my favorite genres of music to research. Many of these songs have no definitive writer or original recording. They were passed down through generations in the church. This is from the album Sea Glass by Billy Ward and the Dominoes, Motherless Child.

Welcome back. I just played Same Train, which is a frequent flyer in my playbox, sung by Bessie Griffin and the Gospel Pearls. The earliest recording of Same Train we have is from 1922, sung by the Florida Normal and Industrial Institute Quartet. After that, you heard Joshua Fit the Battle of Jericho by Linda Hopkins, who was discovered by Mahalia Jackson, and Jackie Wilson, who started his career in a gospel group. And lastly, you heard one of my most prized records, a version of Shadrach, by the New Jerusalem Baptist Choir of Detroit, Michigan. Even if you don't agree with the religious message of these songs, there's no way that you can deny that these songs shaped our history, and we wouldn't have the music that we have today without it. I'll leave you with a song that has almost 3,000 different versions, but this one's one of my favorites.

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Well, hello, my soldiers in the Army of Love. We are marching our way to respected Ladyland. Follow me to the land of the free.

1960, Bessie Griffin with the Gospel Pearls. Welcome to respected Ladyland, where we have an abundance of love, justice, and freedom. Most of all, though, we have a reverence for the endeavors of the pioneering women of the golden age of the record industry. I'm DJ Action Slacks, your friendly neighborhood music nerd. I have spent many a minute telling people about my favorite musicians till their eyes glazed over and they remember they need to suddenly leave for an appointment. And that's why I got into radio, so I can talk to people about music and not see people lose interest in what I'm talking about. They call that the magic of radio. Isn't that the magic of radio? I think so.

Sadly, though, people in my musical circles are mostly reluctant to listen to me talk about women in the golden age of gospel. Yet, women of mid-century gospel music were oftentimes in command, at the helm, even steering the ship of the genre. And I must say, in my opinion, it's a great travesty that these legends within gospel music are little known to people who didn't grow up in the culture. Their influence carries far beyond gospel, and so on this episode, I want to focus on one of the mightiest gospel groups of all time. Based in Chicago, the Caravans. And we'll get into details after two quick message songs from the Caravans, with Albertina Walker on the lead vocal from the late 1960s. Just let these positive vibes wash over you.

case you're just tuning in, this episode of Respected Ladyland is focusing on the powerhouse gospel group, The Caravans, out of Chicago. Possibly the most famous gospel stars associated with The Caravans would be Albertina Walker, who's the leader of that group, and Shirley Caesar. But they were just two of many gospel superstars to emerge from that group. On the show, we'll hear from all of them, including Dolores Washington, Bessie Griffin, Cassietta George, Dorothy Norwood, Inez Andrews, and of course, Shirley and Albertina.

0: case you're just tuning in, this episode of Respected Ladyland is focusing on the powerhouse gospel group, The Caravans, out of Chicago. Possibly the most famous gospel stars associated with The Caravans would be Albertina Walker, who was the leader of that group, and Shirley Caesar. But they were just two of many gospel superstars to emerge from that group. On the show, we'll hear from all of them, including Dolores Washington, Bessie Griffin, Cassiana George, Dorothy Norwood, Inez Andrews, and of course, Shirley and Albertina. 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
1: Hallelujah!
0: Originally from New Orleans, Bessie was a member of the Caravans in Chicago during 1954, and she later went on to develop the first gospel musical. It was called Portraits in Bronze. So we're going to listen to Bessie with the Caravans, followed by Bessie Griffin with her Gospel Pearls from 1960 from Portraits in Bronze.

Bessie Griffin and the Gospel Pearls from 1960. Up next, a titan of gospel music, Shirley Caesar, made the earth shake. She began performing as a child, as Baby Shirley, on the gospel circuit in North and South Carolina. At age 19, she approached Albertino Walker in Chicago about joining the Caravans, one of the most famous vocal groups at the time. Miss Albertina took Shirley under her wing, mentoring her all the way to become one of the top-selling gospel artists of all time. Now that's the spirit we all should be embracing, I think. Don't hoard your knowledge. Help others reach their potential. We are all better off for it. That's the Respected Ladyland way. Oh, by the way, I'm DJ Action Slacks. This is my radio project.

Up next, we'll have two featuring the lead vocals of Shirley Caesar. One will be funky gospel from the early 1970s with her own group, and we will start it off right now with one of her signature Caravans records from 1962.

Shirley and the Caesar Singers from 1971. The Last Days feels pretty accurate. Right about now. You're hanging out in respected Ladyland, and we're focused on the vocalists who emerged from the monumental gospel group, the Caravans.

Our next featured vocalist is yet another legend, Inez Andrews, first with her signature Caravan solo, and then her 1969 solo single, I Hear Music. I think I do. Right now.

Inez Andrews with an adaptation of the Gospel Standard Up Above My Head, her version called I Hear Music from 1969. I'm DJ Action Slacks, and I'm so pleased you've chosen to hang out with me right here for at least a little while in respected Ladyland. Being supportive of women goes in and out of style, but no matter what's trending, I'm always sitting here waving my little pennant, cheering on the ladies. In case this is your first visit to respected Ladyland, welcome. Everyone's welcome here, as long as you have an open mind. Each episode dives into a different theme or subject having to do with the endeavors of women during the golden age of the record industry, with an emphasis on history. This week's episode might be up above all of our heads, because we're listening to the angelic voices of golden age gospel supergroup, The Caravans. You're listening to X-Ray FM. Now, I can think of no other group of any musical genre that launched the career of this many singing stars. Next up is Dorothy Norwood, 2023 inductee into the Women's Songwriters Hall of Fame. I first heard Dorothy through her solo 70s soul message record, There's Gotta Be Rain in Your Life. It's pretty addicting, actually, and you're gonna be hearing that record, but first, Dorothy featured in The Caravans in 1960.

us fall. Oh yeah. But behind every dark cloud, the sun will shine. I want to take just a little time out to explain to you what I mean. You see, you don't know how good it is to get over if you've never been under. You don't know how it feels to be up if you've never been down. You don't know how good it is to have peace of mind if you've never had to worry. You see, you just don't realize what it is to be happy.

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up next from 1966. Amongst the other Caravan voices, you will hear the stunning soprano voice of Dolores Washington, followed by a 1969 Dolores Washington solo single.

Sienna George with her 1968 solo Message record. And that just about brings us to an end to this visit in respected Lady Land. I can't believe it. Hopefully you're able to find some solace in the lovely vocals of these gospel superstars. More so, though, I'd like you to take away a lesson from the example of the Caravans. And that is that when women are supportive of each other, we all win. Hey! Yeah, when Albertina Walker shared her spotlight with her group members, it didn't diminish her own light. It just supercharged it. Share your knowledge and support to help others thrive. Be a mentor. Pull other people in.

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And now, anchors away, baby, because we're going to sail right on out of this episode with Miss Albertina Walker, backed by the Caravans in 1972. Mm-mm.

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You just heard Masara with Margarita on Able Records. Before that, Barabas with Woman, 7-inch from RCA. We heard the Cornelius Brothers and Sister Rose doing Treat Her Like a Lady. Johnny Guitar Watson with Girl I Need It. We heard Say Shishi with their fantastic cover of the Jackson Sisters' I Believe in Miracles that just got a proper release on a 45 on Karma Chief Records. And we started it off with Matto doing a cover of Kool & the Gang's Summer Madness on Styx Records. This is the Feel It with Freaky Audi. I hope you're enjoying the show today. It's all over the place. Tropical, dancey, summer sounds. So we're going to keep that going with a new one from the Menahan Street Band featuring Roger. A 12-inch called Tropical Man on Diamond West Recordings. So let's get into it.